0: Das ist absolut Bella. 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
1: I can still remember when I bought my first guitar. Remember just how good the feeling was. 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And my family listened 50 times.

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Then into his world came a sweet young girl, and he took her for his bride. He took her for his bride.

Tom's called away, but his wife says stay. He's never had to leave before. Sweet young wife, only

rich girl, she buys her dreams. It's a rich world behind the scenes. Green eyes, they tell it all. The most

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But he refused to accept his fate, and today his honor has been restored.